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give up on me.

Across USA, plucked her eyebrows on the way, shaved her legs, and then he was a she. She says, "Hey babe, take a walk on the wild side." Said, "Hey honey, take a walk on the wild side."

The warden said, come out with your hands up in the air. If you don't stop this riot, you all gonna get the chair. Scarface Jones said it's too late to quit. Pass the dynamite, cause the fuse is lit.

They are here, keeping me company this week. And we've got lots of good music for you. Some new singles as well as some more familiar favourites. So let's get the show off to a start with this from the Isley Brothers.

We are coming up to the news on the hour very shortly, so stay with us here on Middowns Radio. After the news, we'll have some more World Cup-related items for you. To take us up to the news, we have Billy Lockett and his latest single. This is Paul B, and this is Middowns Radio.

broadcasting to visitors, staff and patients in the Princess Royal Hospital, Heywood Heath, and in the community. 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

Coming to hospital can sometimes be difficult, and we are here to help should you need it. If you have any issues or concerns about your care, it's always best to speak initially to

wild thing, I think you move me. But I wanna know for sure.

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And across the length and the breadth of the PRH, the Princess Royal Hospital here in Haywards Heath on Hospedia. My name is Kevin Payne. They are George Merrill and Shannon Rubicam. Rubicam, yes, Boy Meets Girl, Waiting for a Star to Fall from 1989. Next up, 1985, a Canadian 1980s synth band formed in Montreal in Quebec, a city I've been to many times.

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1: Oh, this is sure stirring up some ghosts for me. She said there's one thing you gotta learn, is not to be afraid of it. I said, no, I like it. I like it, it's good.